think about the generations and to say we want to make it a better place for our children and our children's children so that they know it's a better world for them and think they can make it a better place.

crazy, it's a locomia. Locomia, get your body cool. Get up on the groove, get into the mood, get it. Locomia, get your body cool. An abanico, so we're grooving to

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Our deepest fear is that we are powerful beyond measure.